chill pill is in effect. We shall return after this quick break. Stay with us. You're tuned to the chill pill. To the chill pill. 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
1: A cobra? Oh, Christ. Never have I seen such a reptile.

Hill. I'm your host, Jazz Man, every Sunday from 3 to 5 p.m. And we are chilling. We're coming up on our last break.

And we are chilling. Yes, the show is almost over. Chill with us 20 more minutes.

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I'm your host each and every week, Jazzman. Right here on KRUA 88.1 FM. And for those of you who are streaming us, KRUARadio.org. Each and every week, it is my desire and my mission to do whatever it takes to prescribe for you good vibes, great chill, and a great, awesome attitude. But more than that, it is my hope that you pay it forward. If the Chill Pill is the brightest spot in your entire weekend, at least it is a bright spot. It is my hope that I add to your attitude. You have so much to give. It is my pleasure to do this just for you. Why don't you pay it forward? Hug someone, love someone, and if this is a problem, loving someone, like them really hard. Tell them thank you. Smile. Wish them a great day. Look at them. Listen to them. Tell them that you are there for them. Your attitude is very important to them, in case you know it or not, and they may not even realize it. You need them, and they need you. Work hard. Play even harder. You know, today is a great day to have a fantastic day. I'm your host, Jazzman, each and every week from 3 to 5 p.m. This has been a fantastic show. All our shows are fantastic. But I feel you. Your prescription is ready. It shall take you through the week. Thank you for tuning in. And as always, keep chillin'.

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Currently, our systems are down and we are playing large rotations of epic music. But do not worry, we're getting our problems fixed. We'll be back to our normal rotation as soon as we can.

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Currently, our systems are down and we are playing large rotations of epic music. But do not worry, we are getting our problems fixed and we'll be back to our normal rotation as soon as we can.

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Currently, our systems are down and we are playing large rotations of epic music. But do not worry, we are getting our problems fixed. We'll be back to our normal rotation as soon as we can.

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Currently, our systems are down and we are playing large rotations of epic music. But do not worry, we are getting our problems fixed and we'll be back to our normal rotation as soon as we can.

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Currently, our systems are down and we are playing large rotations of epic music. But do not worry, we are getting our problems fixed and we'll be back to our normal rotation as soon as we can.

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Currently, our systems are down and we are playing large rotations of epic music. But do not worry, we are getting our problems fixed and we'll be back to our normal rotation as soon as we can.

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Greetings. Welcome to the show. Welcome to the Hip Hop Review. And I am your boy, Zabu MC. This is your weekly live Safe Harbor show. Man, I am bringing you the best hip hop in Anchorage, or I swear anywhere. I swear anywhere. So get ready. It's Sunday Fun Day, and you know what that means. It's time for our weekly boom baptism. That's where we all meet up and congregate here at the altar of classic hip hop and boom bap music from the late 90s and the early 2000s. And all of this is only here on KRUA 88.1 FM, The Edge. Man, lately, for the last couple of weeks, we've been having some technical difficulties with our computers up in the studio, and it's making our digital DJ sick. And she can't get her stuff together. She can't get her poop in her group. And so you've been listening to a bunch of crazy horror music during the day and video game stuff and all that. And I'm here to save you. I'm here to save you from that. I'm live right now up in the studio, and I'm happy to be here. How was everybody's weekend? I worked most of it. I had the 4th off, just the 4th, and then I worked today, and I also worked on Friday. So I stopped long enough to kind of take a break. I didn't really do much, but there was so much stuff going on. I know that things were popping off at the Delaney Park Strip, the Forest Fair, Girdwood, all kinds of events all over the place. Anchorage was chock full of things to do. And man, I had done so much the week before that my most exciting thing I wanted to do was just hold down my couch, watch a good show, talk to my family. And that's what I did. But hopefully you guys got out there and did your thing. Hopefully had your bonfires and all that great stuff, man. The weather today was fantastic, so hopefully everybody got to enjoy some of that sunshine. It was just gorgeous out, perfect temperature. We're going to get right into it. Like I said, I'm excited to be here. It was crazy. I worked all day today. I had enough time to drive home, eat some food, and drive to the studio, so it has been one of those journeys. But at the same time, I really, really look forward to being here. This is my time just to kind of volunteer and selfishly listen to some hip hop and share it with all of Anchorage, because I know that my lady Anchorage needs her hip hop and her boom bap, so I'm here to help. We're going to start the show off with some UGK. After that, some Little Troy, some Rich Homie Quan, some 3-6, some Roots, some old Far Side jams, Artifacts, some Big L, People Under the Stairs, blah, blah, blah, et cetera, et cetera. The most exciting, amazing hip-hop in the world. That's what I'm going to play. You know, I could name a list, but it would take the whole show just to name the list of all the all the great people. So let's get started with the show. Thank you for joining me right here every single Sunday, live from 10 p.m. to midnight. If I just start rambling, I'll try to corral it back. My mind is kind of wandering after about an 18-hour day. So I'll try to keep it as concise as I can. I'm a very verbose kind of fool, though. So, yeah, we're going to start off with UGK, and we'll see where we go from there. Thanks for joining the show.

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Well, tune in to Zabu and the Hip Hop Review every Sunday from 10 p.m. to midnight for authentic classic hip hop only on KRUA 88.1 FM The Edge. All right, so we just had an awesome little block. Starting at the top of the hour, we started off with some UGK with Wood Wheel. After that, Little Troy with Wanna Be a Baller. I always forget what his name is, but that's such an iconic song. Rich Homie Quan with Type of Way. After that, of course, some 3-6 Mafia with Stay Fly. And the last song you heard was The Roots with What They Do. I hope everybody had a good, safe weekend. Crazy traffic, really nice weather. It seems like there was so many things going on in Anchorage. Hopefully you got out and enjoyed our city. You know, so many people talk bad about it and bad mouth about it and complain. And for sure, all those people are probably right. But also, there's a lot of really great things going on. And there's a lot of great individuals and businesses really trying to make it wonderful. So if you pay attention on your social media or however you get your news and you look for social events, you'll always find something really wonderful to do. And lately, it's just been a stacked schedule. Every time I look, it's 5 or 10 events all over town, you know, almost every day. So hopefully you're getting out there, getting your steps in, enjoying some Anchorage, enjoying some A-Town, you know. We're going to get back into the show. We're going to start the next one off with an old classic from the Far Side called Passing Me By. 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

Check it out. This goes out to all the brothers out there that believe in real hip hop. Check it. Cause me and my clique, we've been doing this thing for like 10 years and some change now. Representing RBA. And right about now, we gonna show y'all how it felt growing up in Richmond and the impact hip hop had on us. So yo, it goes a little.

And there we have it. You are listening to KRUA 88.1 FM The Edge in Anchorage, Alaska. It's 11:04. This is Zabu and the Hip Hop Review. I'm Zabu MC. We had a giant block of music. I got wrapped up writing down my music log for the station and lost track of the time. But at the beginning there, at 10:36, we listened to The Artifacts with the interview. After that was Big L featuring Fat Joe, The Enemy. I love that song so much. I have the instrumental as the bed that I play at the beginning of the show every time I introduce myself and introduce the show. That's how much I love that song, if it sounded familiar at all. After that was People Under the Stairs with The Breakdown. I never hear people talking about People Under the Stairs, even in retrospect, even when they're talking about this time period, and they should be. This album is amazing, and they had a couple of pretty big hits on the East Coast. I'm not sure exactly how international People Under the Stairs were, but super talented people. After that was Paul Wall featuring Mike Jones with Still Tippin'. At 10:51, we played Mac Dre, So Hard. Man, I love Mac Dre so much. He has 16 albums that aren't compilation albums or best of albums or whatever you want to call it. If you counted all of his compilation albums, I'm not sure. He probably has 25 albums. But I'm almost certain that he has 16 unique albums that are different, that aren't best ofs. And I spent, I don't know, man, when I first got the show last winter, I spent maybe 3 days listening to just Mac Dre songs. And I totaled like 10 hours or something of listening over the course of 3 days. And I could only come up with that one song. I play music on Safe Harbor, 10 to 6, which means there can be swearing, there can be some violence or some kind of unsavory content that might not be suitable for the daytime shows. But even after all of those loosened requirements, and I have a pretty free run of saying and playing whatever I want, it's like pretty liberal, right? Still can't play almost 100% of Mac Dre songs, which is great. I'm not complaining. It's just that you're not going to hear a lot of Mac Dre from me. But I do think you should check them out if you like that kind of thing. 10:55 was Outkast with So Fresh, So Clean. And the last song we played was Sherlock, For What It Was. And that's going to be it for the show tonight. We're going to call it a little bit early. Thank you so much for listening. I really appreciate all the encouragement that I've gotten over the last couple of weeks. I've had a lot of people call into the show. I've had people hit me up on my Facebook and my Instagram, which my handle is ZabuMC on those, if you wanted to hit me up and do a song request or whatever. And you can also email me at ZabuAndTheHipHopReview at gmail.com. Thank you so much for your time. Thanks for listening. And I'm going to get back to playing the old-fashioned scary music and horror video game music that they have lined up for you, because we're still having some technical difficulties. I haven't been into the office, so I haven't talked to the management or anybody who runs the show here, so I don't know what the timeline is on getting this stuff fixed, but it's been a while. It's been going on for a while, but I'm so grateful that we're able to make it work enough that all the volunteers are able to get in and do their show. Not only my show, but throughout the week. I wish I had a list right in front of me. I'd tell it to you. But throughout the week, there's probably 5 or 6 really great shows that volunteers put on here at KRUA. I think maybe half of them are students, and then maybe half of them are off the street.
I'm someone that's off the street. If you'd want to be a DJ, you could go to KRUARadio.org and just kind of follow all the prompts to how to become a DJ. And that's exactly what I did. It's a really great experience once you get in. All the people who work here in the office are fantastic. They're enthusiastic. They like what they do. They'll be super excited to hear from you. So we're going to call that a show. Thank you very much for your time, and I look forward to seeing you next Sunday from 10 p.m. to midnight, only on KRUA 88.1 FM The Edge. My name is Zabu MC, and I'm out.

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Currently, our systems are down and we are playing large rotations of epic music. But do not worry, we are getting our problems fixed and we'll be back to our normal rotation as soon as we can.

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Currently, our systems are down and we are playing large rotations of epic music. But do not worry, we are getting our problems fixed and we'll be back to our normal rotation as soon as we can.